occupy a state has no right to exist. 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

0: There are many political Reckons out there, but don't fear, Te Hōtaka Tō Rangapū has your back. Every Wednesday, between 4 and 6pm, Hōtaka Tō Rangapū puts the spotlight on politicians from all shades, with their kaupapa, their views, and of course, what we think. For 2 hours of political perspective you won't hear elsewhere, it's Te Hōtaka Tō Rangapū Rapa from 4pm only on Te Upoko o Te Ika.
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Kia ora koutou, kia ora te whānau. What's up, London? Yeah. Oh man. Hey, it's a real buzz to be here again. Man, we just feel very blessed to be able to keep coming back here, seeing our friends, seeing new people, and for you people to be to hear tonight is an awesome occasion. Yeah, George, have a good night, eh? Yeah.

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Mihi nui ana kia koutou katoa. We roll all the way until midnight tonight e te whānau. Very soon I'll read out some weather prospects, some pānui and things like that. But other than that, I'm just welcoming you guys into the next hour of our show. No mai, haere mai. We've got some awesome waiata to listen to I te whānau, so keep tuning into us. Anyway, tēnā koutou katoa, hopefully we've had a good week. Kia maha nā te noho I te whānau, kai te makariri I wahora. Stay safe if you're choosing to go out to town tonight. Kia pai te pō I te whānau. Anyway, let's get back into our songs. Nō reira, kia utonu mai ki Tūranga FM.

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2: 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You're tuning into Saturday Night Jams with Ahi. Right now, we'll read out our weather for Tūranga and some kaupapa events that are happening. First off, for our weather, 15 degrees today, 10 degrees hei te pōnei. Pōpō, occasional rain, southwesterlies, 14 degrees the temperature high, and 6 degrees overnight tomorrow night. Next week, Monday, 17th of August, showers, some heavy easing in the morning, 10 degrees our temperature high on Monday, and 5 degrees overnight next week on Monday night, next Tuesday. Partly cloudy with a few showers developing in the evening, 12 degrees the temperature high on Tuesday, and 6 degrees overnight next week on Tuesday night. And that whānau mā is our weather prospects for Tūranga for the next couple of days. Kia mahana te noho, it's been pretty cold.

Star gig that happened last night. But what's going on in town today, tonight at the Dome, starting at 8 p.m, we have Gizzy Sound System DJs, a house and techno takeover. Kia mohio mai te whānau, starting at 8 at Dome and finishing at 10 to 12. Let's look into some kaupapa happening tomorrow. There's a few. One being She Creates Tai Rāwhiti Social Networking. That's starting tomorrow morning at 10:30. And meet at the Zest Cafe. That's 22 Peel Street. Mix and mingle with other creative wahine. Those are some kaupapa that are happening. Go check out online Gizzy Local website page for events that are happening next week, in the next month. You know the go, e te whānau. Anyway, ko te tūmanako i a kei te pai tō tātou nei noho i tēnei wā. Again, kia mahana te noho i te whānau, and we'll catch up with you guys very, very soon. Anyway, let's go back to our songs and enjoy them for Saturday Night Jams with Ahi e te whānau. Anyway, catch up soon, and mai tonu mai e te iwi ki te reo irirangi o tū.

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You are tuning into Saturday Night Jams with Ahe Atui Tūranga FM. Mihi nui ana kia koutou katoa. We roll all the way until midnight tonight e te whānau. Very soon I'll read out some weather prospects, some pānui and things like that. But other than that, I'm just welcoming you guys into the next hour of our show. No mai, haere mai. We've got some awesome waiata to listen to I te whānau, so keep tuning into us. Anyway, tēnā koutou katoa, hopefully we've had a good week. Kia maha nā te noho I te whānau, ka I te makariri I waho rā. Stay safe if you're choosing to go out to town tonight. Kia pai te pō I te whānau. Anyway, let's get back into our songs. Nō reira, kia utonu mai ki Tūranga FM.

Stefano, kia ora team, you're tuning into Saturday Night Jams with Ahi. Right now we'll read out our weather for Tūranga and some kaupapa events that are happening. First off, for our weather, 15 degrees today, 10 degrees hei te pōne. Pōpō, occasional rain, southwesterlies, 14 degrees the temperature high, and 6 degrees overnight tomorrow night. Next week, Monday, 17th of August, showers, some heavy easing in the morning, 10 degrees our temperature high on Monday, and 5 degrees overnight next week on Monday night, next Tuesday. Partly cloudy with a few showers developing in the evening, 12 degrees the temperature high on Tuesday, and 6 degrees overnight next week on Tuesday night. And that whānau mā is our weather prospects for Tūranga for the next couple of days. Kia mahana te noho, it's been pretty cold.

gig that happened last night, but what's going on in town today, tonight at the Dome, starting at 8 p.m, we have Gizzy Sound System DJs, a house and techno takeover, Kia Muhio Mai I Te Whānau, starting at 8 at Dome and finishing at 10 to 12. Let's look into some kaupapa happening tomorrow. There's a few. One being She Creates Tai Rāwhiti's social networking. That's starting tomorrow morning at 10:30. And meet at the Zest Cafe. That's 22 Peel Street. Mix and mingle with other creative wahine. Those are some kaupapa that are happening. Go check out online Gizzy Local website page for events that are happening next week, in the next month. You know the go e te whānau. Anyway, ko te tūmana ko ia kei te pai tō tātou nei noho i tēnei wā. Again, kia mahana te noho i te whānau, and we'll catch up with you guys very, very soon. Anyway, let's go back to our songs and enjoy them for Saturday Night Jams with Ahi e te whānau. Anyway, catch up soon, and mai tonu mai e te iwi ki te reo irirangi o tūranga.

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Mihi nui ana kia koutou katoa. We roll all the way until midnight tonight e te whānau. Very soon I'll read out some weather prospects, some pānui and things like that. But other than that, I'm just welcoming you guys into the next hour of our show. No mai, haere mai. We've got some awesome waiata to listen to I te whānau, so keep tuning into us. Anyway, tēnā koutou katoa, hopefully we've had a good week. Kia maha nā te noho I te whānau, kai te makariri I waho rā. Stay safe if you're choosing to go out to town tonight. Kia pai te pō I te whānau. Anyway, let's get back into our songs. Nō reira, kia utonu mai ki Tūranga FM.

Kia ora team, you're tuning into Saturday Night Jams with Ahi. Right now we'll read out our weather for Tauranga and some kaupapa events that are happening. First off, for our weather, 15 degrees today, 10 degrees Heitepone.

Pōpō, occasional rain, southwesterlies, 14 degrees the temperature high, and 6 degrees overnight tomorrow night. Next week, Monday, 17th of August, showers, some heavy easing in the morning, 10 degrees our temperature high on Monday, and 5 degrees overnight next week on Monday night, next Tuesday. Partly cloudy with a few showers developing in the evening, 12 degrees the temperature high on Tuesday, and 6 degrees overnight next week on Tuesday night. And that whānau mā is our weather prospects for Tūranga for the next couple of days. Kia mahana te noho, it's been pretty cold, but let's go into some events. Last night at Smash Palace, hopefully everyone had fun, it looked pretty cool. The Irie Love and Iharaira Star gig that happened last night. But what's going on in town today, tonight at the Dome, starting at 8 p.m, we have Gizzy Sound System DJs, a house and techno takeover. Kia mohio mai te whānau, starting at 8 at Dome and finishing at 10 to 12. Let's look into some kaupapa happening tomorrow. There's a few. One being She Creates Tai Rāwhiti Social Networking. That's starting tomorrow morning at 10:30. And meet at the Zest Cafe. That's 22 Peel Street. Mix and mingle with other creative wahine. Those are some kaupapa that are happening. Go check out online Gizzy Local website page for events that are happening next week, in the next month. You know the go, e te whānau. Anyway, ko te tūmana ko ia kei te pai tō tātou nei noho i tēnei wā. Again, kia mahana te noho i te whānau, and we'll catch up with you guys very, very soon. Anyway, let's go back to our songs and enjoy them for Saturday Night Jams with Ahi e te whānau. Anyway, catch up soon, and mau tonu mai e te iwi ki te reo irirangi o Tūranga.

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Mihi nui ana kia koutou katoa. We roll all the way until midnight tonight e te whānau. Very soon I'll read out some weather prospects, some pānui and things like that. But other than that, I'm just welcoming you guys into the next hour of our show. No mai, haere mai. We've got some awesome waiata to listen to I te whānau, so keep tuning into us. Anyway, tēnā koutou katoa, hopefully we've had a good week. Kia maha nā te noho I te whānau, ka I te makariri I waho rā. Stay safe if you're choosing to go out to town tonight. Kia pai te pō I te whānau. Anyway, let's get back into our songs. Nō reira, kia utonu mai ki Tūranga FM.

Kia ora e te whānau, kia ora team. You're tuning into Saturday Night Jams with Ahi. Right now we'll read out our weather for Tūranga and some kaupapa events that are happening. First off, for our weather, 15 degrees today, 10 degrees hei te pōne. Pōpō, occasional rain, southwesterlies 14 degrees, the temperature high, and 6 degrees overnight tomorrow night. Next week, Monday, 17th of August, showers, some heavy easing in the morning, 10 degrees, our temperature high on Monday, and 5 degrees overnight next week on Monday night, next Tuesday. Partly cloudy with a few showers developing in the evening, 12 degrees, the temperature high on Tuesday, and 6 degrees overnight next week on Tuesday night. And that whānau mā is our weather prospects for Tūranga for the next couple of days. Kia mahana te noho, it's been pretty cold.

town today, tonight at the Dome. Starting at 8 p.m, we have Gizzy Sound System DJs, a house and techno takeover. Kia mohio mai te whānau. Starting at 8 at Dome and finishing at 10 to 12. Let's look into some kaupapa happening tomorrow. There's a few. One being She Creates Tai Rāwhiti Social Networking. That's starting tomorrow morning at 10:30. And meet at the Zest Cafe. That's 22 Peel Street. Mix and mingle with other creative wahine. Those are some kaupapa that are happening. Go check out online Gizzy Local website page for events that are happening next month. You know the go, e te whānau. Anyway, ko te tūmanako i a kei te pai tō tātou nei noho i tēnei wā. Again, kia mahana te noho i te whānau, and we'll catch up with you guys very, very soon. Anyway, let's go back to our songs and enjoy them for Saturday Night Jams with Ahi e te whānau. Anyway, catch up soon, and mau tonu mai e te iwi ki te reo irirangi o tūranga.

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Mihi nui ana kia koutou katoa. We roll all the way until midnight tonight e te whānau. Very soon I'll read out some weather prospects, some pānui and things like that. But other than that, I'm just welcoming you guys into the next hour of our show. No mai, haere mai. We've got some awesome waiata to listen to I te whānau, so keep tuning into us. Anyway, tēnā koutou katoa, hopefully we've had a good week. Kia maha nā te noho I te whānau, kai te makariri I wahora. Stay safe if you're choosing to go out to town tonight. Kia pai te pō I te whānau. Anyway, let's get back into our songs. Nō reira, kia utonu mai ki Tūranga FM.

Kia ora team, you're tuning into Saturday Night Jams with Ahi. Right now we'll read out our weather for Tauranga and some kaupapa events that are happening. First off, for our weather, 15 degrees today, 10 degrees hei te pōne. Pōpō, occasional rain, southwesterlies 14 degrees, the temperature high, and 6 degrees overnight tomorrow night. Next week, Monday, 17th of August, showers, some heavy easing in the morning, 10 degrees, our temperature high on Monday, and 5 degrees overnight next week on Monday night, next Tuesday. Partly cloudy with a few showers developing in the evening, 12 degrees, the temperature high on Tuesday, and 6 degrees overnight next week on Tuesday night. And that whānau mā is our weather prospects for Tauranga for the next couple of days. Kia mahana te noho, it's been pretty cold, but let's go into some events. Last night at Smash Palace, hopefully everyone had fun, it looked pretty cool. The Airi Love and Iharaira Star gig that happened last night. But what's going on in town today, tonight at the Dome, starting at 8 p.m, we have Gizzy Sound System DJs, a house and techno takeover. Starting at 8 at Dome and finishing at 10 to 12. Let's look into some kaupapa happening tomorrow. There's a few. One being She Creates Tai Rāwhiti Social Networking. That's starting tomorrow morning at 10:30. And meet at the Zest Cafe. That's 22 Peel Street. Mix and mingle with other creative wahine. Those are some kaupapa that are happening. Go check out online Gizzy Local website page for events that are happening next week, in the next month. You know the go, e te whānau. Anyway, ko te tūmana ko ia, kei te pai tō tātou nei noho i tēnei wā. Again, kia mahana te noho i te whānau, and we'll catch up with you guys very, very soon. Anyway, let's go back to our songs and enjoy them for Saturday Night Jams with Ahi e te whānau. Anyway, catch up soon, and mai tonu mai e te iwi ki te reo irirangi o Tauranga FM.

now. 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
1: The best protest we can do right now is be Māori. 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